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0: It's your country, your way on National Sausage Pizza Day. Take a wild guess as to what John had for breakfast this morning and for lunch and for dinner. I didn't want to go against the grain. This is what we have to celebrate, and we might just have to continue this into the next day or so. So glad you could spend some time here. We've got a whole lot more coming up with Russell Dickerson and George Strait. We've got Carrie Underwood when we come back.
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0: If you're thinking about your country, you're already there. It was this weekend back in 1974, Dave Kunst staggered into his front yard after becoming the first person to circumnavigate the globe on foot. That's right, he walked around the planet. It took him 4 years, 13 countries, and more importantly, 21 pairs of shoes. And during his journey, he was shot by Afghan rebels. He partied in Spain, met Princess Grace, and crossed the Khyber Pass. They were going to take him out for dinner to celebrate, and he says, I don't care where we're going to go, but somebody else is going to have to drive. It's the best in country. Morgan Wallen, Luke Bryan, and others as we continue our portion of a Sunday.
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1: Hey, girl. Oh, now. You know you got everybody looking.

0: Well, it's that sitting on the back porch feeling you get each and every time you listen to Your Country. Morgan Wallen helping us close out our first hour. Not only are we celebrating sausage pizza today, but Southern cooking. Yes, Southern cuisine. And I want to see if there's a way that we can fuse the two. We'll talk about that coming up in the next hour. Meanwhile, I can tell you, once we return, waiting in the wings, we've got Clint Black.
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1: NBC News Radio, I'm Rob Martier. President Trump is facing bipartisan backlash over a deal allowing Russian diesel into the United States and global markets. Trump says Russia will immediately release 300,000 tons of diesel to ease a global shortage, with more shipments to follow. Ukrainian President Volodymyr Zelensky called the agreement a birthday gift to Vladimir Putin. Zelensky joined ABC's This Week.
2: It gives Putin money, and he spends money only on this war. Kill us. Kill our children.
1: The criticism came before Trump announced an energy ceasefire aimed at stopping Russian and Ukrainian attacks on each other's energy infrastructure. Officials in Saudi Arabia say the main airport in Riyadh has been hit by a second missile attack in 2 days. Lisa Carton reports.
3: A Saudi military spokesman said a projectile hit King Khalid International Airport today, starting a fire and causing injuries. President Trump said the U.S. is considering its response after a strike on the same airport killed 13 people, including one American, and injured more than 300 others.
1: The CDC is releasing data showing that United States measles cases have surpassed 4,000 this year. As of Friday, there were 4,080 confirmed measles cases across 47 states and the District of Columbia. The CDC says more than 1,100 of those infections, or 25% of the total, have been in Pennsylvania. Chase Briscoe is coming home with another victory in the NASCAR Cup Series postseason. The driver of the number 19 car took home the checkered flag in the Bank of America 400 from Charlotte Motor Speedway. Christopher Bell, Ryan Blaney, Josh Berry, and Denny Hamlin rounded out the top five finishers. Kyle Larson, Denny Hamlin, Christopher Bell, Chase Briscoe, and Ryan Blaney are the top five in the standings as the chase continues next Sunday at Phoenix Raceway. Rob Martier, NBC News Radio.
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got to tell you, there's a lady who comes from a musical family. Her dad, Robert DePiro, wrote top 20 hits for a lot of people. Tim McGraw, Reba, also Shenandoah, Neil McCoy, Highway 101. She has had some big shoes to fill, but you know what? Pam Tillis has stepped into that and with very, very little effort. Starting out our next hour of Your Country, John Gleason with you. So glad you could spend some time. Here's Dierks Bentley.

Hey, Thorpe, we know what you like. Some more of those hot, hot, hot country songs for 95.3 KXLE. And by the way, don't let it burn your ears.

0: When the day gets hectic, you know what gets you back on track? It's you and your country, the finest in country. We're celebrating Sausage Pizza Day. Come to find out, we're also commemorating and celebrating Southern Food Heritage Day. And I've got an idea of how we can fuse the two, celebrate them both. We'll tell you all about that coming up in the next half hour.
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3: Sawyer Brown, one of the best groups of the 90s. 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

0: Good times remembered and more still to come here on National Sausage Pizza Day and Southern Food Heritage Day. That's right. Is there any way we can put them together? Case in point, you have a red beans and rice recipe. Red beans and rice always has a sausage. Maybe we can fuse the two together, have a red beans and rice pizza. Maybe Pizza Hut can work on that and we can have it for next Mardi Gras. Just something to think about. We got a whole lot more of your favorite, the finest in country. Coming up, George Jones, Megan Maroney, and Blake Shelton.
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0: John Gleason with you as we celebrate the birthday of H.J. Hines, born this day 1844. Where would ketchup be if it wasn't for H.J. Hines? I don't know. We've got 2 hours down as we continue our Sunday celebration. We're going to take a little break in the action, but we're coming back, and when we do, we're going to hear from Tim McGraw.
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1: NBC News Radio. I'm Rob Martier. Four people are dead and more than 400,000 customers are still without power after Hurricane Isaias came ashore along the Florida Panhandle Friday night. The powerful storm downed trees and power lines, along with damaging winds and destroying homes and businesses along its path as it moved inland. Millions across the Northeast and Mid-Atlantic are bracing for more severe weather today. President Trump is facing bipartisan criticism over a deal allowing Russian diesel into U.S. and global markets. Trump says Russia will immediately release 300,000 tons of diesel to help ease a global fuel shortage, with more shipments to follow. Ukrainian President Volodymyr Zelensky called the deal a birthday gift to Russian President Vladimir Putin. Zelensky joined ABC's This Week and says they will continue to defend themselves.
2: Otherwise, we will lose our life and homes, our freedom.
1: The backlash came before Trump announced an energy ceasefire aimed at halting Russian and Ukrainian attacks on each other's energy infrastructure. The CDC is releasing data that U.S. measles cases have surpassed 4,000 this year. Sarah Lee Kessler reports.
3: As of Friday, there were 4,080 confirmed measles cases across 47 states and the District of Columbia. And the CDC says more than 1,100 of those infections, or 25% of the total, have been in Pennsylvania. South Carolina is next with 670 cases. I'm Sarah Lee Kessler.
1: Halloween candy is adding to shoppers' sticker shock as prices get more expensive this year. Data from the Bureau of Labor Statistics shows prices for candy rose 8% in August. A survey released by the National Retail Federation says despite the higher costs, Americans are expected to spend $4 billion on Halloween candy this year. Rob Martier, NBC News Radio.
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0: D-O-U-N-D-R-Y. 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
5: Now that's good.

Well, here's something I just found out. Garth Brooks attended college on a javelin throwing scholarship. Yeah, he always hit his mark. Nobody could run away fast enough because he knew how far he could throw it. John Gleason with you. What we've got here is a get-together that's turning out to be a right nice time. In no small part because you're spending some time here. And, of course, I'm always very, very grateful for that.

0: say so. Music for you and your generation there, of course, Dan and Shay. You know, there was a time on television when you couldn't do certain things. You couldn't talk about women who were expecting a baby. You couldn't show shared beds. You couldn't talk about belly buttons. You couldn't even show a toilet in the bathroom until this day, 1957. It appeared on Leave It to Beaver. I'll tell you how they got away with that and why they got away with that coming up in the next half hour.
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0: It's the best. It's your country. Until this day in 1957, you couldn't show a toilet on television. No, you just didn't do things like that. But eventually, they decided they were going to do that. It happened to be the premiere of Leave It to Beaver. And what happened is one of the characters, he sent away for a baby alligator, one of those ads in the back of the magazine, and he was going to keep it in the toilet tank. The producers kind of, well, we're not sure that we can show that on TV. And they hemmed and hawed and didn't know what to do. Eventually, they decided to show the toilet from the back. You saw the back of the toilet tank, and that's how the toilet eventually appeared in network television. Boy, I tell you, you could really get upset with that. George Strait coming up. We're going to hear from Zach Top as well.
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Some of the great hits from the 90s. 95.3 KXLE. It's country that still kicks.

0: It may not be everything you need, but it is darn close. Your country, the finest in country, still laughing about the fact that, what was that, just 70 years ago, you couldn't show a toilet on television? What would those censors think about today? The things that you could see. So glad you could spend some time. We still have a little bit of time for this Sunday get-together. When we come back, we're going to hear from Kenny Chesney, and then one more hour.
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1: NBC News Radio. I'm Rob Martier. Officials in Saudi Arabia say the main airport in Riyadh has been hit by a second missile attack in 2 days. A Saudi military spokesman said a projectile hit King Khalid International Airport today, starting a fire and causing injuries. President Trump said Saturday the United States is considering its response after a strike on the same airport killed 13 people, including one American, and injured more than 300 others. Houthi rebels in Yemen claimed responsibility for a series of recent attacks on Saudi Arabia. Department of Homeland Security Secretary Mark Wayne Mullen is defending the possible live stream of Nadal Hassan's execution. Mullen joined Face the Nation on CBS and said he doesn't see an elevated risk to security because of this.
2: If you attack America, we will come after you, and we will make sure that the punishment fits the crime.
1: The former Army doctor killed 12 soldiers, one civilian, and an unborn baby in November of 2009 at Fort Hood in Texas. A man is dead after being attacked by a tiger at a wildlife park in England. Jim Forbes has more.
3: South Yorkshire police say the man entered a Siberian tiger enclosure at Yorkshire Wildlife Park Saturday afternoon. The man suffered serious injuries and was pronounced dead at the scene despite medical efforts. The park was evacuated and closed Saturday and will remain closed through Sunday. Authorities say the tiger was unharmed and remained in its enclosure with no further threat to the public. I'm Jim Forbes.
1: A full slate of NFL games today with an exciting game that took place this morning in London, England. The Jacksonville Jaguars defeated the Philadelphia Eagles 19-17. With only 1 second remaining in the game, Jacksonville kicker Cam Little nailed a game-winning 57-yard field goal. The Jaguars improved to 4-1, while the Eagles dropped to 2-3. Rob Martier, NBC News Radio.
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passenger seat, knowing that he couldn't have the toy till his nuggets were gone. A green traffic light turned straight to red. I hit my brakes and mumbled under my breath. His fries went a-flying and his orange drink covered his lap.

Just about the time you don't think it can get any better, well, it does. We're talking about the finest in country, starting our last hour from Rodney to Morgan.

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0: Music for you and your generation in a country frame of mind. You know, before he made it big in the music industry, Joe Nichols had a lot of jobs, a lot of different jobs. He was a cable guy. He delivered for UPS. He moved furniture. And also, as a teenager, he worked the midnight to 6 a.m. shift as a radio disc jockey. Well, obviously, that's what did it for him. You know, radio guys can go far, and sometimes without even being told. We're going to hear from Joe Nichols when we come back.
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0: 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And just so you know, it isn't all about Halloween. Just so you know, it isn't all about costumes and candy. 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Thank you so very, very much for spending a little time here. It's always a joy for me when we get together, and hopefully we're going to get that opportunity again very, very soon.
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devil went down to Georgia. He was looking for a soul to steal. He was in a bind because he was way behind and he was willing to make a deal. When he came across this young man sawing on a fiddle and playing it hot, and the devil jumped up on a hickory stump and said, "Boy, let me tell you what. I guess you didn't know it, but I'm a fiddle player too. 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

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Johnny said, "Devil, just come on back if you ever want to try again. 'Cause I told you once, you son of a gun, I'm..."

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1: NBC News Radio, I'm Rob Martier. President Trump says Russia and Ukraine have agreed to an energy ceasefire. Trump made the announcement Sunday in a post on Truth Social, adding that both parties have agreed. Following the announcement, Ukrainian President Zelensky posted on X that Ukraine supports the ceasefire. He went on to say that it's important that Russia supports it as well. It comes just days after President Trump announced that Russia will supply diesel fuel to the U.S. Department of Homeland Security Secretary Mark Wayne Mullen is defending the possible live stream of Nadal Hassan's execution. Mullen joined Face the Nation on CBS and was asked about a potential risk due to the live stream.
2: We waive the risk every single day in this country. Department of Homeland Security, that's what we do, is we protect the homeland. But I don't see an elevated risk at this point at all because of this.
1: He added that no one has to watch if they don't choose to. The former Army doctor killed 12 soldiers, one civilian, and an unborn baby in November 2009 at Fort Hood in Texas. A candidate for governor is responding to reports of a massive ICE operation in California. Jason Campidonia reports.
3: Reports have surfaced online about the op across California. It's said to have started in San Diego, but people on social media are reporting seeing ICE agents all over the state. Javier Becerra says this is President Trump's way of altering the results of the upcoming election.
4: This isn't about public safety.
3: He then took a page out of Governor Newsom's playbook.
4: Donald Trump is trying to rig this election by intimidating California voters.
3: ICE says for security reasons, they don't discuss law enforcement operations. I'm Jason Campidonia.
1: Reese's is the top pick when it comes to Halloween candies. DoorDash looked into its 2025 Halloween orders and found that peanut butter cups were America's favorite candy for the third straight year, with Hershey's and M&M's right behind. Rob Martier, NBC News Radio.
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0: that man proud of that woman right there, and I like the way he's singing about her, too. Kane Brown, Woman, winding down that set. Understand there's a train station in India was temporarily closed due to, well, smoke. Yeah, a couple of occasions it happened. Too much smoke right there from, get this, burning toast. As a matter of fact, yeah, the station was closed for about 20 minutes on two different occasions last month. This is for fire alarms that went off brought on by smoke from a toaster in the office. I don't know if that gentleman has a job right there after something like that going on. Lady A and Downtown, just moments away.
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0: Having a lot of fun with that one. Boy, that's for sure. Get to drinking. That, of course, Zach John King. Sound of mighty fine for sure. Leaving Air a Better Man coming up. Clint Black kind of going that direction. And soon to follow, Blake Shelton lined out ready to go as well.
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0: fell in love that first time I heard it. Boy, that music and that thing just gets my attention every time. That, of course, Luke Combs and Rethink Some Things. Quite a few interesting thoughts going on with that as well. George Strait helping us out, and Easy Come, Easy Go is the name of the theme we'll have for you right around the bend.
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1: NBC News Radio, I'm Tammy Trujillo. President Trump is facing bipartisan backlash over a deal allowing Russian diesel into the U.S. and global market. Trump said Russia will immediately release 300,000 tons of diesel to ease a global fuel shortage, with more shipments to follow. Critics say the deal gives Vladimir Putin a financial lifeline and undermines U.S. sanctions, while some Republicans argue it could lower fuel prices and give Trump leverage over Moscow. Officials in Saudi Arabia say the main airport in Riyadh has been hit by a second missile attack in 2 days. That story from Lisa Carton.
2: A Saudi military spokesman said a projectile hit King Khalid International Airport, starting a fire and causing injuries. President Trump said the U.S. is considering its response after a strike on the same airport killed 13 people, including one American, and injured more than 300 others. I'm Lisa Carton.
1: Pope Leo says he'll undergo surgery this week to remove an early-stage growth from his lung. Sarah Lee Kessler has details.
3: The pontiff described the nodule as small and localized, making the announcement during Sunday morning prayer at St. Peter's Square. Pope Leo, who's 71, said it was found by doctors during recent medical tests. He said the doctors say it's best to intervene, so he'll undergo surgery in the coming days to have it removed. He didn't say where, but it's believed he'll be treated at Gemelli Hospital in Rome, where pontiffs have a special apartment. I'm Sarah Lee Kessler.
1: Kelly Clarkson continuing her public dispute with Brooklyn Heights novelty shop Art of Play after saying she was treated poorly by a sales associate while shopping there. Clarkson says she was made to feel as though she couldn't afford the item she wanted to buy, though she didn't provide many details about the encounter. Art of Play responded by saying the item she was interested in is a one-of-a-kind singing bird automation called Molly and is permanently attached to the wall and not for sale, while also acknowledging that anyone who feels judged in a store would relate to her complaint. You're listening to the latest from NBC News Radio.
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0: Oh, that's a good way to put it right there. Painted you pretty, my boy. There's some interesting thoughts coming to mind with that one. There you go with Hudson Westbrook. What's the craziest thing you've seen somebody do in a jet as you're traveling up there about 35,000 feet? Well, one person mentioned that they saw this individual use the restroom in bare feet on a 12-plus hour flight right there. And I've actually seen this many times. And it just baffles me why people would do that. Somebody else had mentioned, too, once watched a guy try to open the emergency exit because he thought it was the restroom right there. Flight attendants were, say the least, not amused.
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0: that got my attention right there. Maybe you too, country, and she knows it. And that, of course, Luke Bryan sounded mighty fine. Kenny Chesney going to be helping us out, and I'd agree with this. Don't happen twice. We'll have that for you right around the corner for sure.
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0: There you have it, one way or t'other. He's going to make it worth your while. And a good way to put it right there, that, of course, Russell Dickerson. In a moment or two, Patty Loveless helping us out, getting back to the great country favorites you want, and a bunch of them back-to-back for you, too. I try to think about Elvis, not that far away.
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1: NBC News Radio, I'm Tammy Trujillo. Ukrainian President Volodymyr Zelensky is taking aim at the U.S.-Russia diesel deal. Appearing on ABC's This Week, Zelensky warned that the deal could benefit Russian President Vladimir Putin.
2: It gives Putin money, and he spends money only on this war. Kill us. Kill our children.
1: President Trump announced on Friday that Russia will immediately supply over 300,000 tons of diesel fuel to the American and global marketplace. He called it a great announcement for diesel prices for Americans. The president also called for new leadership in Kyiv after reports the deal angered Zelensky. Officials in Saudi Arabia say the main airport in Riyadh's been hit by a second missile attack in as many days. Lisa Carton has details.
3: A Saudi military spokesman said a projectile hit King Khalid International Airport, starting a fire and causing injuries. President Trump said the U.S. is considering its response after a strike on the same airport killed 13 people, including one American, and injured more than 300 others. Houthi rebels in Yemen claim responsibility for a series of recent attacks on Saudi Arabia. I'm Lisa Carton.
1: President Trump says that newly appointed White House Press Secretary Katie Zachariah will hold her first briefing this week. In a Truth Social post, he announced that Zachariah will officially begin her tenure as Press Secretary on Columbus Day, will hold an introductory news conference Tuesday at 9:30 a.m. Eastern in the White House briefing room. He says she's been with him in spirit since the very beginning and will do a fantastic job. Zachariah is a conservative commentator and former communications advisor for Trump Media. The Ravens rallied to beat the Falcons 30-23. In overtime on Sunday Night Football in Atlanta. Meanwhile, some teams may already be looking ahead to next season after earlier losses on Sunday. The Chargers, Titans, and Dolphins all sank to 0-5 on the season. Week 5 officially wraps up with Monday Night Football when the Rams host the Bills. 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

0: I love his style, love his voice right there. And boy, I tell you, he's a great entertainer from what I've heard. Some friends of ours went to see him, and they had a blast that night of, just seeing him in concert. And boy, it was a night of wonderful entertainment for sure. Morgan Wallen, Been By Now, name of the tune. I understand there's a 37-year-old woman called 911 to report that she was stealing a vehicle from a Cadillac dealership. Yeah, she reported it, and she wanted to make it legal. I'll put that in quotes right there. Now, according to the local sheriff's office, the woman called in the report because she wanted police to know and said that she had claimed to be participating in a game of black ops right there. And it seems that the master plan was to let deputies know about it in advance, therefore, and thereby making the carjacking legal. She quickly found out it's not.
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0: Were you singing along with that one? Well, I don't blame you if you were. There you go with Boston, and that, of course, Stella Lefty winding down that set. In a moment or two, going to kick off another great set of country favorites for you with Blake Shelton being a part of it, starting it all out with Doing What She Likes. And then soon to follow, stay with me, too, for Dwight Yoakam.
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0: Good way to put it. 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Loving life again. And a fine way that lady is singing that thing. Ella Langley. 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My wife loves her music. Back to it in a little bit. Carrie Underwood helping us out with a song about them church bells right around the corner. Got it lined out and ready to go.
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1: NBC News Radio, I'm Tammy Trujillo. President Trump says Russia and Ukraine have agreed to an energy ceasefire. Trump made the announcement Sunday in a post on Truth Social, adding that both parties have agreed. Following the announcement, Ukrainian President Volodymyr Zelensky posted on X that Ukraine supports the ceasefire. He went on to say it's important Russia supports it as well. It comes just days after President Trump announced that Russia will supply diesel fuel to the U.S. Department of Homeland Security Secretary Mark Wayne Mullins defending the possible live stream of Nedel Hassan's execution. During an interview with CBS Face the Nation, Mullins said he doesn't see an elevated risk to security because of it.
2: I think people need to understand if you attack America, we will come after you and we will make sure that the punishment fits the crime.
1: Last week, Secretary of War Pete Hegseth said the execution of Hassan will be public and the Defense Department plans to live stream it. President Trump told reporters Friday it hasn't been determined yet if it will be live streamed. The former Army doctor killed 12 soldiers, one civilian and an unborn baby in the mass shooting in November of 2009 at Fort Hood in Texas. Four people are dead, tens of thousands still without power after Hurricane Isaias came ashore along the Florida Panhandle Friday night. The powerful storm downed trees and power lines, along with damaging or destroying homes and businesses along its path as it moved inland. Millions across the Northeast and Mid-Atlantic are bracing for severe weather today, including Washington, D.C., Baltimore, Philadelphia, and New York City. The horror movie Other Mommy tops the box office ahead of Halloween. The Universal film starring Jessica Chastain scared up nearly $28 million in its weekend debut. The other new release, The Social Reckoning, landed in fifth place with $5.5 million in ticket sales. The psychological thriller Verity, starring Anne Hathaway, and the R-rated video game remake Resident Evil round out the weekend's top three. 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
4: Now that's country.

What a memory maker going on right here. Boy, I love this piece of music right here and the way he's singing it. You got it, Billy Dean, If There Hadn't Been You.

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0: Ain't nothing wrong with being that location right there. Be by you. Maybe you'd like to be by somebody, too, just like Luke Combs winded down that set. Understand Expedia's annual vacation deprivation report came out, and it reveals that Americans are now more vacation deprived than ever before. That really doesn't surprise me a bit. It finds that half of Americans don't plan to use all their vacation days by year's end for some odd reason right there. But they say that Americans get an average of 12 paid days off annually, the least of 11 countries in that study. And that does not surprise me a bit. How about you? You feel the same way? Kenny Chesney and Get Along coming up for you pretty quick, and soon to follow, Jeff Carson.
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0: Well, there you have it. Get a little taste of your own medicine. Something about the creative way that thing is written and the way she's singing it, too. Medicine, Megan Maroney, winding down that set. Coming up, Moment or Two, Living on Love, and Alan Jackson kind of swinging us that direction. And soon to follow, Gary Allen, I guarantee it.
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1: Durin Tootin, all got to do, just say so. They're going to be there pretty quick to help you out, get you all the assistance you need. Say so. That, of course, Dan and Shay side by side. In a moment or two, Randy Travis helping us out. 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And see what else we can get in for you. Lined out and ready to go right after Randy as well.
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1: NBC News Radio, I'm Tammy Trujillo. President Trump is facing bipartisan backlash over a deal allowing Russian diesel into the U.S. and global markets. Trump says Russia will immediately release 300 tons of diesel to ease a global fuel shortage, with more shipments to follow. Critics say the deal gives Vladimir Putin a financial lifeline and undermines U.S. sanctions, while some Republicans argue it could lower fuel prices and give Trump leverage over Moscow. Ukrainian President Volodymyr Zelensky called the agreement a birthday gift to Putin. Four people are confirmed dead and tens of thousands are still in the dark after Hurricane Isaias made landfall Friday night along the western Florida panhandle. The powerful storm downed trees and power lines as it moved inland. Millions across the Northeast and Mid-Atlantic remain on the alert for possible flash flooding due to heavy rainfall. Pope Leo says he'll undergo surgery this week to remove an early-stage growth from one of his lungs. Sarah Lee Kessler reports.
2: The pontiff described the nodule as small and localized, making the announcement during Sunday morning prayer at St. Peter's Square. Pope Leo, who's 71, said it was found by doctors during recent medical tests. He said the doctors say it's best to intervene, so he'll undergo surgery in the coming days to have it removed. He didn't say where, but it's believed he'll be treated at Gemelli Hospital in Rome, where pontiffs have a special apartment. I'm Sarah Lee Kessler.
1: The 48th Chicago Marathon's in the books. An estimated 55,000 participants took part in Sunday's race, making it the largest field of runners in the race's 48-year history, while more than 1.5 million people lined the streets to watch and cheer them on. Among the many spectators were former President Bill Clinton and former Secretary of State Hillary Clinton. They were there to support their daughter, Chelsea, who ran the marathon in just over 3.5 hours. 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
3: Hi, we're Lone Star.
0: Lone Star. Toby Keith.
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0: Texas.
1: Good way to have some fun right here with this one. Jump right in. Here's the Zac Brown Band.

0: Well, to be honest with you, I've been in that location, more than one time in my life, south of Sanity. That, of course, Zach Topp helping us out, and back to it in a moment or two. Maybe you kind of felt the same way, too. According to one survey, two-thirds have admitted that this makes them nervous. It's their partner's driving. And I'm sure that happens in quite a few relationships. I've seen it happen with a few of my friends, and not just a partner either. Back to it, Miranda Lambert and Mama's Broken Heart. Got that line down, ready to go right around the corner.
1: Ba-ba-ba-boom. Hey, play some jazz.
2: 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Playing your Yas playlist.
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0: Unfortunately, that's the way it's going to be right there. I can't love you anymore. Ella Langley teaming up with, boy, I tell you, Morgan Wallen sounded mighty fine right there with those two side by side, no doubt. In a little bit, Montgomery Gentry coming up with My Town. I cannot wait to play that. My favorite song by them. And see what else I can get them for you right after them.
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Hey, Thorpe, we know what you like. Some more of those hot country songs for 95.3 KXLE. And by the way, don't let it burn your ears.

0: Boy, I tell you, there's some images coming to my mind right there with that one every time I hear it. Lauren Elena teaming up with Chase Matthews, and I tell you, you can't go wrong with that kind of talent, that combination of talent for sure. All My Exes to wind down that set. Stay with me, not that far away, Wynonna Judd helping us out, and Tell Me Why. I got that lined out and ready to go in a heartbeat or two.
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3: 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Sawyer Brown, one of the best groups of the 90s. 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
1: NBC News Radio, I'm Tammy Trujillo. President Trump says that newly appointed White House Press Secretary Katie Zachariah will hold her first briefing this week. In a Truth Social post on Sunday, Trump announced Zachariah will officially begin her tenure as Press Secretary on Columbus Day and hold an introductory news conference Tuesday at 9:30 a.m. Eastern in the White House briefing room. She's a conservative commentator and former communications advisor for Trump Media. The president's facing bipartisan backlash over a deal allowing Russian diesel into the U.S. and global markets. Trump says Russia will immediately release 300,000 tons of diesel to ease a global fuel shortage, with more shipments to follow. Critics say the deal gives Vladimir Putin a financial lifeline and undermines U.S. sanctions, while some Republicans argue it could lower fuel prices and give Trump leverage over Putin. The CDC is releasing data showing that U.S. measles cases have now surpassed 4,000 this year. A story from Sarah Lee Kessler.
2: As of Friday, there were 4,080 confirmed measles cases across 47 states and the District of Columbia. And the CDC says more than 1,100 of those infections, or 25% of the total, have been in Pennsylvania. South Carolina is next with 670 cases. Health officials in Pennsylvania are reporting 5 measles deaths, but the CDC is confirming just 2 and hasn't said where. What experts do agree on is that this is the largest measles outbreak in the U.S. in 35 years. I'm Sarah Lee Kessler.
1: Coming up in the business week ahead, U.S. bond markets will be closed in observance of Columbus Day, while trading on the New York Stock Exchange and NASDAQ operates as normal. The Brewers have the advantage in the NLCS after taking down the Dodgers 2-1 in Game 1 at American Family Field. The ALCS gets underway tonight when the Rays host the Guardians for Game 1 at Tropicana Field. 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

0: Well, if you caught yourself singing along with that one, I don't blame you a bit. There you go, Think As You Drunk. That, of course, Riley Green, wind down that set. Understand there is a poll of dating app users finds that nearly 8 in 10 have said that they just kind of feel burned out with the process, which I guess in this day and age doesn't surprise me. A lot of users confess to fibbing about some details on their apps, including their age, income, hobbies, and interests right there, and their employment, as well as dating history and current relationship status. So already started out fibbing, doing a little fudging right there of information and not being truthful up front. Boy, I tell you, that's not a good way to go. Start out a relationship for sure. It's 5 o'clock somewhere. Alan Jackson, and of course, stay with me now. I think you're going to enjoy teaming up with him. Jimmy Buffett, right around the bend, guaranteed right here at the station with the best country favorites for sure.
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0: time zone am I on? What country am I in?
1: It doesn't matter. It's 5 o'clock somewhere.
0: It's always on 5 in Margaritaville, come to think of it.
1: Yeah, I heard that.
0: You've been there, haven't you?
1: Yes, sir.
0: I've seen your boat there.
1: I've been to Margaritaville a few times.
0: All right. Well, that's good.
1: Stumble my way back.
0: Okay. Well, we just want to make sure you can keep it between the navigational beacons.
1: Between the buoys. I got it.
0: All right. Well, it's 5 o'clock. Let's go somewhere.
1: I'm ready. Crank it up.
0: Let's get out of here.
1: I'm gone.

0: Well, you just might have to do it. Turn this truck around. Get the attention of somebody right there, Jordan Davis. Quite a few images popping into my brain with that one as well. Toby Keith, in a moment or two, how do you like me now? Already see him standing on that football field. And Garth Brooks going to be waiting in the wings right around the corner for sure.
1: Hi, this is Joe Diffie.
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0: Great piece of music right there. I'm very proud and honored to be playing it for you, too. Get to Drinking, that, of course, Zach John King. On the way for you, not that far off, a few shakes of a stick, Gretchen Wilson, and a little story about that redneck woman just moments away.
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1: NBC News Radio, I'm Jennifer Kuiper. President Trump says Russia and Ukraine have agreed to an energy ceasefire, announcing the deal on Truth Social. The announcement comes days after Trump said Russia would supply diesel fuel to the U.S., a move drawing criticism from Ukrainian President Volodymyr Zelensky, who has told ABC this week that the agreement is a birthday gift to Putin.
2: It gives Putin money, and he spends money only on this war. Kill us. Kill our children.
1: Homeland Security Secretary Mark Wayne Mullen is defending the possibility of live streaming the execution of convicted Fort Hood shooter Nadal Hassan. Mullen says he does not believe it would create additional security risks. Defense Secretary Pete Hegseth has said the execution will be public, but President Trump says no decision has been made on a live stream. Four people are confirmed dead in Florida and Alabama, and tens of thousands of customers are still in the dark after Hurricane Isaias made landfall Friday night along the western Florida panhandle. Millions across the Northeast and Mid-Atlantic remain on the alert for possible flash flooding due to heavy rainfall. Tropical Storm Rachel has hit hard areas of Southern California, including Long Beach. Chris Powers with more on today's weather.
3: Thunderstorms will be a concern across the northern plains and upper Midwest today, with some storms bringing gusty winds, heavy rain, and the potential for localized flooding. Farther south, scattered downpours will continue across the Gulf Coast, while parts of the desert southwest could see afternoon storms.
1: Tammy Trujillo with what's coming up in business this week.
4: The Consumer Price Index, which is seen as a key measure of inflation, will be released Wednesday, and the Producer Price Index is due out Thursday. Although not its primary inflation gauge, the PPI is closely watched by the Fed when it comes to setting interest rates. Fed Chair Kevin Warsh is due to speak the same day in Bangkok, where he'll be attending the IMF World Bank annual meetings. Thursday also brings retail sales numbers and weekly jobless claims.
1: I'm Jennifer Kuiper, NBC News Radio.
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Some of the great hits from the 90s. 95.3 KXLE. It's country that still kicks.

0: Boozy on a Monday morning. I'm Johnny Wild filling in. Well, a lot of stuff going on today. It's Thanksgiving in Canada. They're kind of weird like that, having it in early October. Well, I guess it's mid-October now. It's October 12th. Columbus Day, also National Indigenous Peoples Day. National Pulled Pork Day. I love me some pulled pork. And ladies, it's Drink Local Wine Day. As if you needed an excuse. I'm just saying, women seem to love their wine. 19 days left till Halloween. 20 days left until we change the clocks. Oh, and our Thanksgiving, 45 days away.
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0: the Philadelphia Eagles coach might want to rethink some things, like with the lead and 8 seconds left, go ahead and kick the ball deep and don't give them a chance to return it. So my wife is from Philly, so I'm an adopted Eagles fan. We love watching the Eagles. Plus, we love the Broncos, too. We cheer for both teams. But listen, that was terrible. How do you lose that game? It should have been a touchdown. They should have returned the ball for a touchdown right there. But instead, with 1 second left, Jacksonville kicks the extra or the field goal to win it by two. And Philly fans are not happy, trust me. And that's the group you really don't want unhappy. Trust me, I'm married to one, people.
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0: Oh, painted you pretty, real pretty. Hudson Westbrook. I'm Johnny Wild filling in on a Monday. Time now for a little feature I call
1: Mean Wild.
0: Yes, the stories you didn't know that you needed to know. Meanwhile, a couple in New York included their French bulldog in their wedding ceremony over the weekend. Unfortunately, the dog walked right up to the bride and peed on her wedding dress. Well, you know what they say, something old, something new, something peed on and yellow. I guess somebody had to mark the occasion. Meanwhile, thieves in Italy made off with 30,000 bottles of wine worth nearly $6 million. Authorities say the suspects were extremely organized, pulling off the heist. Police say they're looking for a gang of suburban soccer moms.
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0: NBC News Radio, I'm Jennifer Kuiper. A deal to allow Russian diesel into the U.S. and global markets is causing backlash against President Trump. Trump says Russia will immediately release 300,000 tons of diesel to ease a global fuel shortage, with more shipments to follow. Critics say the deal gives Vladimir Putin a financial lifeline and undermines U.S. sanctions, while some Republicans argue it could lower fuel prices and give Trump leverage over Moscow. Ukrainian President Volodymyr Zelensky is taking aim at the U.S.-Russia diesel deal and tells ABC's This Week they will continue to defend themselves.
1: Otherwise, we will lose our life and homes, our freedom, independence, Ukraine. We can't lose it.
0: President Trump heads to Ohio, where this evening he'll campaign for incumbent Republican Senator John Husted, who's facing a close challenge from former Democratic Senator Sherrod Brown. Michigan Democratic Senate candidate Abdul Al-Sayed says his party needs to win in the midterm elections. He made the comment on NBC's Meet the Press.
2: So we've got to win by massive enough numbers that it is unquestionable that we won.
0: The Brewers lead the NLCS after topping the Dodgers 2-1 in Game 1 in Milwaukee. Bryce Turang evened the game in the bottom of the fourth with a solo homer. Luis Lara drove in the go-ahead run with an RBI single in the bottom of the fifth. Tarek Skubal was tagged with a loss after allowing 2 runs on 5 hits and 2 walks for Los Angeles. Brewers infielder Bryce Turang says he believes they can beat anybody.
3: I had to figure out ways to help the team win without hitting home runs. And to me, it's just part of the game. And I think that we should do it even if it's the middle of the season. That's just, for me, it's just part of it.
0: Milwaukee hopes to take a 2-0 lead in the best of 7 series when it hosts L.A. in Game 2 later today. Tonight's Powerball drawing is worth at least $538 million. Jennifer Kuiper, NBC News Radio.
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5: I got

0: Well, I love the title of that song. My name is Johnny Wild, and that song is called Worth Your Wild. I'm filling in today, and maybe you can decide, is this show worth your wild? Russell Dickerson, new music there. All right, some stuff going on. Like I said, 19 days left until Halloween, 20 days left until daylight saving time. A lot of people have today off because of Columbus Day or National Indigenous Peoples Day, whichever one you want to observe. 45 days left until Thanksgiving, although today is Thanksgiving Day in Canada. Do they eat turkey also?
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0: 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And I always like to have my sunglasses, too. I'm Johnny on the radio, filling in today. 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

0: So are you part of this new holiday decorating design trend? I'm Johnny, filling in today on a Monday. I don't know about this. Oh, Halloween tree? Some people say, hey, wait, why wait till Christmas to put up a tree? Halloween trees are shaping up to be one of this year's hottest fall trends. They come decked out with everything from ghosts, bats, pumpkins, spiders, orange lights. It kind of looks like something straight out of a Tim Burton movie. Now, some are tabletop size, but others, people are, you know, doing 7, 8, 9 foot tall trees. They're bringing out their Christmas tree 2 months in advance and making a major statement. Look, at this rate, the only thing separating Halloween and Christmas is the wrapping paper.
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1: NBC News Radio, I'm Jennifer Kuiper. Department of Homeland Security Secretary Mark Wayne Mullen is defending the possible live stream of Nidal Hassan's execution. Tammy Trujillo reports.
2: Appearing on CBS's Face the Nation, Mullen said he doesn't see an elevated risk to security because of it.
3: I think people need to understand if you attack America, we will come after you and we will make sure that the punishment fits the crime.
2: He added that no one has to watch it if they don't choose to. On Thursday, Secretary of War Pete Hegseth said the execution of Hassan will be public, and accompanying reports say the Defense Department plans to live stream it. On Friday, Trump told reporters it hasn't been determined yet if Hassan's execution will be live streamed. The former Army doctor killed 12 soldiers, one civilian, and an unborn baby in November of 2009 at Fort Hood in Texas.
1: Ukrainian President Volodymyr Zelensky is taking aim at President Trump's announcement that Russia will immediately supply over 300,000 tons of diesel fuel to the American and global marketplace. Trump calls it a great announcement for diesel prices for Americans. Zelensky tells ABC's This Week the deal could benefit Russian President Vladimir Putin.
4: It gives Putin money, and he spends money only on this war. Kill us. Kill our children.
1: The Trump administration is being ordered to stop airing taxpayer-funded pro-President Trump ads. A federal judge gave the order yesterday, effective immediately, after a lawsuit from a watchdog group and others. The ads were criticized as a possible illegal use of taxpayer money. In Thornton, Colorado, a shelter-in-place order has been lifted, and an officer is recovering after a shooting this morning. Nia Bender with details.
5: A Thornton police officer is in the hospital this morning with non-life-threatening injuries. The man who shot them is on the run. Police were trying to talk to 37-year-old Luis Arabalo at about 9:30 last night when he apparently fired several shots at officers.
1: I'm Jennifer Kuiper, NBC News.
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8: Now that's country.

Well, at some point, we're all on a one-way ticket to you know where. And you got to live like you're dying, right? Last week, though, I felt like I was dying. I had a sinus infection. Of course, I flew on an airplane days before that. Sick for days. A lot of people are sick right now. Hope you're feeling good on a Monday. I'm Johnny. Billing in. Thanks for listening.

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0: She was loving life in Colorado last week. She headlined her first show at Red Rocks Amphitheater, otherwise known as God's Amphitheater, right outside of Denver. And she was so mesmerized by everything. It's gorgeous. It's beautiful. And she forgot the words to not one or two, but like three songs. She just kept getting sidetracked. She is really funny to follow on Instagram, too. I call it Ellagram. Speaking of that, if you want to check me out, I have a lot of dumb, silly videos up there. My name is Johnny Wild. I'm filling in today at Johnny Wild Radio, and that is Wild with an E. Warning, follow me with caution.
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0: Weekend's over. Carry on. It's back to work on a Monday. Doesn't it feel like that? I know it stinks. I hope you had a great weekend. I know I did, feeling a little better after being sick last week. I'm Johnny Wild, filling in. Time now for a little feature I like to call Mean Wild. Yes, the stories you didn't know that you needed to know. Meanwhile, a couple in New York included their French bulldog in their wedding ceremony over the weekend. Unfortunately, the dog walked right up to the bride and peed on her wedding dress. Well, you know what they say, something old, something new, something peed on and yellow. I guess somebody had to mark the occasion. Meanwhile, thieves in Italy made off with 30,000 bottles of wine worth nearly $6 million. Authorities say the suspects were extremely organized, pulling off the heist. Police say they're looking for a gang of suburban soccer moms.
1: If your memories involve a steering wheel and loud music, welcome back. 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

0: After needing quite a bit of medicine last week, I'm Johnny Wilde, filling in, feeling a lot better. I hate sinus infections.
1: Every day I'm shuffling.
0: Oh, for sure. And wasting time on Reddit. I found this thread on there. For a junk drawer to legally qualify as a junk drawer, what is the one absolute mandatory item it must include? A key that has not been successfully matched to any known lock in your house or property. Old and tired rubber bands that sit in there for years, and when you finally need it, it snaps. These are things that have to be in your junk drawer. Dead batteries. My kids do this all the time. Remote's dead, they put those batteries in the drawer. Birthday candles. Now, those are always good. Bonus points if they're already burned. A dried out Sharpie happens every time. Leftover ketchup, Taco Bell, mustard packets.
2: Oh, any item that causes the drawer to jam and you keep... Oh, get right in. 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
1: NBC News Radio, I'm Jennifer Kuiper. A deal to allow Russian diesel into the U.S. and global markets is sparking backlash against President Trump. Critics say the deal gives Vladimir Putin a financial lifeline and undermines U.S. sanctions, while some Republicans argue it could lower fuel prices and give Trump leverage over Moscow. Crews are still working to restore power to tens of thousands still in the dark after Isaias made landfall Friday night as a Category 2 hurricane along the western Florida panhandle. Five deaths are blamed on the storm, two in Florida, two in Alabama, and another in South Carolina. The cleanup is continuing after the remnants of Tropical Storm Rachel hit Southern California and parts of the desert Southwest over the weekend. Sentencing is tomorrow for the man convicted of the murder of rapper Tupac Shakur, Tammy Trujillo reports.
2: Dwayne Davis was found guilty in a Las Vegas courtroom in August and could face life behind bars at sentencing.
1: He was charged with first-degree murder for orchestrating the 1996 killing near the Las Vegas Strip. I'm Jennifer Kuiper, NBC News Radio.
3: In the KXLEradio.com newsroom, I'm Eric Sharp. Sewer work closes in Ellensburg Alley starting this morning. It's the alley between 3rd and 4th Avenues, bounded by Sampson and Anderson Streets. City crews are replacing about 280 feet of sewer line along with alley entrances and driveway ramps. The work expected to take about 2 weeks, so drivers who normally use that alley should plan another route. For questions about access or the construction itself, you can contact the Ellensburg Public Works Department. Two Yakima County dairy farms are under quarantine after bird flu was detected in cattle for the first time in Washington. State ag officials confirming the infections last week and say veterinarians are treating the sick cows. Health workers are also monitoring people who may have been exposed. So far, there are no confirmed human cases in Yakima County. Federal officials say the commercial milk supply remains safe and the risk to the general public is low. Investigators are working to determine how the virus reached the farms. Cryptocurrency kiosks operated by a Seattle-based company are going away following a $2.5 million settlement with state regulators. Washington's Department of Financial Institutions says CoinMe failed to maintain adequate accounting and safeguards against money laundering. The company has agreed to shut down its crypto kiosk by the end of the year and make major changes to its compliance program. If the machines are not closed by January 1st, CoinMe could face another $4 million penalty. I'm Eric Sharp.
4: And a good Monday morning. Taking a look at your KXLE weather for today. It's cold start to this morning. Temperatures hovering right around 30 degrees. There is a freeze warning in effect for the Kittitas Valley through 9 o'clock this morning. After that, plenty of sunshine with highs right around 60 and light winds. Tonight, it's going to be clear and cold with lows around 30. Another freeze is possible overnight into tomorrow morning. By tomorrow, should be sunny and a little warmer. Highs in the low 60s. Winds should stay fairly light and lead us into tomorrow night, which should be mostly clear. Lows dropping into the mid 30s. Now looking ahead, real quiet stretch through the rest of the work week. Plenty of sunshine and a gradual warm-up with highs climbing into the upper 60s by Thursday and Friday. A few more clouds show up for the weekend with the next chance of rain basically holding off until Sunday. 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
0: You know what else I just realized? It's showtime.
9: Oh, it is showtime. Good Monday morning. Henry J. hanging out with you this morning. Just about 7 minutes past the top of the 6 o'clock hour. Good morning to my 6 a.m. club. Happy to be back. Finally back to a full week of broadcast excellence here behind the golden ERB microphone. Ellensburg Radio Broadcasting. I'm having fun. Coming up this hour, we're going to talk a little bit. Idaho has reclaimed the French fry crown. I didn't know they lost it until I saw this story. Might be worth tuning in to hear that. And then I had somebody ask me, I've been talking a lot about the chart positions of different songs. Ella Langley, of course, Choosing Texas and all of that. Somebody wanted to know how those chart positions work. So I put together a little bit of information on that for my 6 a.m. club. That'll be coming up at 6:30. And then some community events we'll talk about moving towards the latter part of the hour. Let's keep things moving this morning, though, with a little bit of Garth Brooks. One of his classics, American Honky Tonk Bar Association, here on the KXLE Morning Rodeo. Good Monday morning.
0: If you're paying-

0: Lynn Anderson, Rose Garden, digging into that AM library for KXLE AM superfan Joe Wayan. Good morning, Joe. Also, shout out to my buddy John Rainsbury, who also likes some of these older tunes. Henry J. hanging out with you this morning, just about 18 minutes past the top of the 6 o'clock hour this morning. Well, Idaho has reclaimed the French fry crown. Now, I never actually knew that they lost it, but they decided that regular size orders of fries are no longer enough. The Idaho Potato Commission and Spud Daddy just set the Guinness World Record for the largest serving of French fries. Now, they started with, get this, 1,700 pounds of potatoes and ended up with 1,474 pounds of fries. And believe it or not, there was already a record for this. Idaho actually held it years ago, then Greece took it over, then India got it, and now Idaho has brought the French Fry Championship back home where, quite frankly, it belongs. 1,474 pounds of fries. I just want to know how many little packets of ketchup they had to open to get there. So, coming up after the break, Roseanne Cash, Mary Chapin Carpenter, and John Conley coming up right here on the KXLE Morning Rodeo. Good Monday morning.
1: Okay, somebody at Pure Talk apparently found the key to the vault because they just brought back the best deal they ran all last year. Hey, it's Fitz. 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
2: If life were only like a TV show, a crime is reported, the police respond, criminals apprehended and locked up, then go before a jury, evidence presented, some drama, raised voices, and then the jury retires for a verdict, and the judge reads it, guilty. All happening in 60 minutes, including 4 car commercials and 6 pharmaceutical commercials. 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It's not as neat as your favorite drama. Our prosecuting attorney is retiring after 32 years. Greg Zampel has given his endorsement to one of the attorneys in his office, Jody Hammond. She's been in his office for 15 years. Jody has stood up for victims, holding offenders accountable. Her boss knows she can do the job. When you mark your ballot, hire Jody Hammond, Republican, for prosecuting attorney. 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

country music artist who, believe it or not, actually used to be a licensed mortician before he got into country music. John Conley, Friday Night Blues here on the KXLE Morning Rodeo. Good Monday morning. Henry J. hanging out with you just about half past the 6 o'clock hour this morning. Well, over the course of probably about the last couple months, we've been following Ella Langley and her rise on the Billboard Top 100 with her song Choosin' Texas. And I had somebody ask me, they said, Henry, how do all these different charts work? Well, here's the sum of it. The Billboard Hot 100 ranks the 100 biggest songs in America, regardless of genre. The Billboard 200 ranks entire albums. And then you've got the country charts, which are just for country music. On KXLE FM, we play, as part of our mix, the top 20 songs on the country chart. But Ella completely blew all those records away. She's been on the country chart, top of the country chart forever, also the top of the Billboard Hot 100, knocking Mariah Carey off of her pedestal before Taylor Swift came in and knocked Ella out of place. But it reminded me that back in the day, radio people had a whole lot more control over what became a hit. Now, program directors and even individual DJs decided what got played, and if enough stations picked up a song, it would climb right up the charts, which is part of my mission this morning. I want to play a song for you that was the B-side of C.W. McCall's Convoy record that came out in 1976. Convoy, of course, went to number one. This one never really got too far, but we're going to play it anyway. It's the Silverton here on the KXLE Morning Rodeo. Good Monday morning.

Listen to the whistle in the rockwood cut on the High Line to Silverton Town. And you're gonna get a shiver when you check out the river, which is 400 feet straight down. Take on some water at the Needleton Tank and then a struggle up a 2-5 grade. And by the time you get your hide back,

If Henry could find a country version of Kumbaya, he'd be playing it. At least he's saying it. Community is important on the KXLE Morning Rodeo.

0: I can never get enough Blackhawk. I absolutely love them. There you have it here on the KXLE Morning Rodeo. Good Monday morning. Henry J. hanging out with you just about a quarter to the top of the hour this morning. Hopefully you're enjoying your Monday. Hopefully you had a good weekend. I kind of just hung out around the house, laid around, watched a little bit of Seahawks. We'll talk about that coming up in the next hour. That was a nail biter up until the very end. But yeah. So Monday's here. We're making our way through the week. But, you know, next thing you know, it's going to be November. I mean, time has been flying since the end of Fair and Rodeo, at least in my mind. So, well, speaking of time flying, something's going to be here before you know it. That's going to be the Ellensburg FFA Alumni's 16th Annual Prime Rib Dinner and Auction. That's coming up on Saturday, November 7th at Tiana Way Hall at the Kittitas Valley Event Center. Now, this is the alumni's biggest fundraiser of the year, helping Ellensburg FFA students take part in state and national competitions, leadership and career development events, chapter activities, and scholarships. And after a great year for Ellensburg FFA, including students earning trips to the National Convention in Indianapolis, it's a good year to come out and help support them. Tickets are $45 a person, $320 for a table of eight. It's a prime rib dinner cooked by Steve Russell. He's doing the prime rib. It's going to be fantastic. That is a heck of a price for a heck of a meal. We've shared the link out on the KXLE Facebook page. So if you want to get your tickets, head to our Facebook page to get to their Facebook page to get those and join them. 16th Annual Ellensburg FFA Alumni Prime Rib Dinner and Auction coming up Saturday, November 7th. Well, coming up after the break, George Strait, Luke Combs, Colin Ray, all on the way right here on the KXLE Morning Rodeo. Good Monday morning.
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4: NBC News Radio, I'm Jennifer Kuiper. Still no power for thousands of customers after Isaias made landfall Friday night as a Category 2 hurricane along the western Florida panhandle. Five deaths are blamed on the storm, two in Florida, two in Alabama, and another in South Carolina. Long Beach, California is lifting most evacuation orders after floodwaters started receding along parts of the shoreline following this past weekend's brush with the remnants of Tropical Storm Rachel. Tammy Trujillo with the latest.
5: Those evacuations covered big chunks of the Long Beach Peninsula, Naples Island, and Treasure Island. Only small parts of Seaside Walk remain shut down. Some coastal flooding is still possible during high tides, but the danger to property and people is down significantly.
4: Ukrainian President Volodymyr Zelensky is taking aim at the U.S.-Russia diesel deal. Appearing on ABC's This Week, Zelensky said the deal gives Russian President Vladimir Putin money, adding that Putin spends money only on the war. I'm Jennifer Kuiper.
6: In the KXLERadio.com newsroom, I'm Eric Sharp. Bird flu has turned up in a backyard flock in Kittitas County. The State Agriculture Department confirming the case on Friday involving fewer than 100 birds of mixed species. It's the first domestic flock listed for Kittitas County this year. With wild birds migrating through Washington, poultry owners are being urged to take precautions. They say keep chickens and other domestic birds away from wild waterfowl, watch for unusual illness or death, and report any suspected infections. State officials say the risk to the general public remains low. A Spokane teenager is headed to juvenile detention for at least 4 years after shooting at a couple this summer. The Spokesman Review reports the 15-year-old was sentenced last week. The boy already had 9 felony convictions, including an earlier shooting that left one of his friends paralyzed. This latest sentence follows another case involving gun violence, and he'll remain in the juvenile justice system for at least the minimum term ordered by the court. Washington voters should start watching their mailboxes later this week. Ballots for the November 3rd election must be mailed out by this Friday, October 16th. If you've moved or you need to update your registration, the online and mail deadline to do it is October 26th. 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I'm Eric Sharp.
7: And a good Monday morning. Taking a look at your KXLE weather for today. Little chilly this morning. Temperatures hovering in the 30s this morning. Freeze warning in effect for the valley through 9 o'clock this morning. After that, plenty of sunshine. Highs right around 60 and light winds. Tonight, clear and cold. Expect lows around 30. Another freeze is possible overnight into tomorrow morning. Tomorrow should be sunny and a little warmer. Highs in the low 60s. Winds should stay fairly light. And by tomorrow night, mostly clear with lows dropping into the mid-30s. Looking ahead, real quiet stretch through the rest of the work week. Plenty of sunshine, gradual warm-up. Highs climbing into the upper 60s by Thursday and Friday. A few more clouds should show up for the weekend with the next chance of rain, theoretically holding off until Sunday. 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
13: Well, and a happy Monday, quasi-holiday, depending on if we're talking about state or federal. Henry J. with you here on the KXLE Morning Rodeo, just about 7 minutes past the top of the 7 o'clock hour this morning. That's right. Today is Columbus Day, also known as Indigenous Peoples Day. So on the federal level, don't bother waiting by the mailbox. United States Post Office is closed. No regular mail delivery today. However, private carriers like UPS and FedEx are open and running standard operations. Banks, most major banks are closed today, including Bank of America and Wells Fargo. Chase will be open, however, though those transactions likely not to post till tomorrow. Of course, ATMs, online banking, that all works as usual everywhere. On the local level, Kittitas County offices are open because Washington does not recognize Columbus Day as official state holiday, and city offices are open as well. Let's keep things moving this morning. Get that blood pumping for this Monday morning. Here's a little Dolly, 9 to 5, right here on the KXLE Morning Rodeo. Good Monday morning.

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0: Well, I think Monday ends in a Y. Henry J. with you here on the KXLE Morning Rodeo. Good Monday morning. Little Clay Walker there for you. A couple events to update you on. Well, as we know, hunting season, general hunting season, opens on Saturday. And the Swakopmund Grange is hosting their 37th annual Hunter's Breakfast. That'll run from 8 to noon this upcoming Saturday, October 17th, out at the Swakopmund Grange. They'll be serving ham, eggs, pancakes, as well as their famous apple butter. They'll have raffle items, gift baskets, homemade desserts, and more. $12 for adults, $6 children's children's $6 ages 3 to 12. And you can find the Swakopmund Grange at 1361 Ballard Hill Road out in Clay Alum. Just look for the signs off of State Route 970 and Tienaway Road. You can't miss it. But they always put on a good meal out there. Again, running this Saturday, October 17th from 8 to noon out at the Swakopmund Grange. And then tomorrow night is the first of two Kittitas County General Election Candidate Forums. This one will be held at the Roslyn Masonic Lodge, 122 West Pennsylvania Avenue in Roslyn. 5 o'clock, meet and greet with the candidates. And then from 5:30 to 8 is the actual candidate forum. And then on Wednesday, the 14th, they'll do the same thing at the Hal Holmes Community Center, 209 North Ruby Street in Ellensburg. Same thing, meet and greet with the candidates, 5 o'clock, candidate forums, 5:30 to 8 o'clock, brought to you by the Kittitas County Chamber of Commerce, League of Women Voters, with special thanks to Inland Networks and the City of Ellensburg. Ballots, of course, going out later this week. We'll update you on that probably tomorrow on when to watch for your ballot, how to get it back to the auditor's office, and try to avoid using the post office if you can, especially the closer that we get to Election Day. Well, coming up after the break, on the way, man, John Michael Montgomery, the Grundy County auction incident, it's up next right after these commercial messages here on the KXLE Morning Rodeo. Good Monday morning.
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Little Dave and Sugar here on the KXLE Morning Rodeo. Queen of the Silver Dollar, Henry J. hanging out with you this morning. It's a Monday, you know, and it actually also happens to be a Monday holiday. That's right. It is Columbus Day or Indigenous Peoples Day, depending on which calendar you're reading. Just as an update, your mail, don't bother waiting by the mailbox today. Post office is closed. 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UPS and FedEx are open. Banks, most major banks are closed. The big exception, Chase Bank, is going to be open. Online transactions might be delayed until tomorrow. ATMs and online banking, of course, working as usual everywhere. And because Washington State does not recognize Columbus Day as a holiday, Kittitas County offices, city offices should all theoretically be open today. At least that's the information I could comb for this morning. So, well, look back at the weekend in football. Well, not much went right for Ellensburg High School. At homecoming, Prosser came to Andreotti Field, handed the Bulldogs a 49-0 loss. Ellensburg still looking for win number one. They're sitting at 0-6 on the season. Out in Kittitas, Kittitas Thorpe got past Cleellum 14-6, keeping the Coyotes in a perfect 6-0 record on the season. Warriors fall to 2-4 on the season. And then yesterday in Seattle, another close one, didn't quite go the right way. Seahawks fell to the 49ers 32-29, dropping Seattle 3-2 on the season, while San Francisco stays unbeaten. Now for the full roundup of high school sports, tune in tomorrow morning at 8:30 for the KXLE Sports Desk Roundup, where Big John Goodat will bring you all the latest from more than just football, updates and highlights from high school sports from around the region. The KXLE Sports Desk Roundup, brought to you in part by Kelleher Motor Company and your hometown 7-Eleven stores. Well, it wouldn't be the morning rodeo if we didn't play a little Conway Twitty. I know my dad likes it when he listens to the streaming. I also know Claudia, our beloved office manager, keeps us in line, likes it as well. Here's Boogie Grass Band right here on the KXLE Morning Rodeo. We'll be right back.

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0: Reba McEntire, Fancy, here on the KXLE Morning Rodeo. Good Monday morning. Henry J. hanging out with you this morning. Making our way through the 7 o'clock hour, just about 20 minutes to the top of the hour, which means we're going to have a nice little stretch of music to keep you company as we go along this morning before we hit news and weather and all the things at 8 o'clock. So, well, hey, I want to take just a couple minutes and share some stuff with you from the heart. I want to talk to you about my friends from the Gretchen Weller Foundation. 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Well, Aaron Tipp and Shania Twain and Travis Tritt for sure on the way as we keep making our way through everything happening this morning right here on the KXLE Morning Rodeo.
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0: NBC News Radio, I'm Jennifer Kuiper. Critics say the deal announced by President Trump allowing Russian diesel into the U.S. and global markets gives Vladimir Putin a financial lifeline and undermines U.S. sanctions. This, as some Republicans argue, it could lower fuel prices and give Trump leverage over Moscow. Trump says Russia will immediately release 300,000 tons of diesel to ease a global fuel shortage, with more shipments to follow. After touring hurricane damage in Destin, Senator Rick Scott is calling for Florida to come together, rebuild, and recover. Dewey Destin, whose restaurant was heavily damaged by Hurricane Isaias, says people in the city named for his great-great-grandfather have been doing just that.
1: You know what? I've probably had 25 calls from people from our community and from people all over the country wanting to know how things were and wanting to know what they could do to help.
0: On the other coast, cleanup is continuing after the remnants of Tropical Storm Rachel hit Southern California and parts of the desert Southwest over the weekend. Jennifer Kuiper, NBC News Radio.
2: In the KXLERadio.com newsroom, I'm Eric Sharp. Sewer work closes in Ellensburg Alley starting this morning. It's the alley between 3rd and 4th Avenues, bounded by Sampson and Anderson Streets. City crews are replacing about 280 feet of sewer line, along with alley entrances and driveway ramps. The work expected to take about 2 weeks, so drivers who normally use that alley should plan another route. For questions about access or the construction itself, you can contact the Ellensburg Public Works Department. Two Yakima County dairy farms are under quarantine after bird flu was detected in cattle for the first time in Washington. State ag officials confirming the infections last week and say veterinarians are treating the sick cows. Health workers are also monitoring people who may have been exposed. So far, there are no confirmed human cases in Yakima County. Federal officials say the commercial milk supply remains safe and the risk to the general public is low. Investigators are working to determine how the virus reached the farms. Cryptocurrency kiosks operated by a Seattle-based company are going away following a $2.5 million settlement with state regulators. Washington's Department of Financial Institutions says CoinMe failed to maintain adequate accounting and safeguards against money laundering. The company has agreed to shut down its crypto kiosk by the end of the year and make major changes to its compliance program. If the machines are not closed by January 1st, CoinMe could face another $4 million penalty. I'm Eric Sharp.
3: Oh, it's Monday morning. Taking a look at your KXLE weather for today. Looking like plenty of sunshine with highs right around 60 and light winds. Tonight, it's going to be clear and cold, lows around 30. Another freeze is possible overnight into tomorrow morning. By tomorrow, sunny and a little warmer, highs in the low 60s. Winds should stay fairly light. Tomorrow night, mostly clear, lows dropping into the mid-30s. Now, looking ahead, a real quiet stretch through the rest of the work week. Should have plenty of sunshine and a gradual warm-up as far as temperatures are concerned. Highs should be climbing into the upper 60s by Thursday and Friday. A few more clouds show up for the weekend with the next chance of rain, theoretically holding off until Sunday. 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That's Weininger's Coffee and Creamery, corner University in Alder or next to Gerald's on University Way in Ellensburg.
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16: Well, I'm here. Happy Monday. Henry J. with you here on the KXLE Morning Rodeo. 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Private carriers like UPS and FedEx are open and running standard operations. Most major banks are closed. One big exception of note, Chase branches are open, though transactions probably won't post till tomorrow. ATMs and online banking, of course, will work as usual everywhere. All federal offices and federal courts are closed today, but Washington State does not recognize Columbus Day as an official state holiday. So Kittitas County offices are open, city government offices open. As far as I can tell, school's open as well. So, happy Columbus Day.
17: The Nina, the Pinta, the Santa Maria.
16: I couldn't resist. I really couldn't. Let's keep things moving this morning. Johnny Cash right here on the KXLE Morning Rodeo. Good Monday morning.

0: heart of mine. I keep my eyes wide open all the time. I keep the ends out for the tie that binds. Because you're mine, I walk the line.
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0: Well, an intentional run there of a lot of my favorite artists all together. Started that set off with Johnny Cash, followed up by Waylon Jennings with Wrong, and then Poncho and Lefty, Willie Nelson, and Merle Haggard. That's just the kind of great country music you come to expect from us here on the KXLE Morning Rodeo. Good Monday morning. Henry J. hanging out with you just about 20 minutes past the top of the 8 o'clock hour this morning. Well, as you know, I was gone on vacation for a little bit last week, slightly the week before, but it got me thinking about holiday travel. And, you know, if anybody's going to be doing any holiday travel, Google just shared a bunch of data to help people figure out when they should book their flights to get the best deals. So Google went back through, looked at 5 years of data from Google Flights to help people figure out when they should book their Thanksgiving and Christmas travel, obviously to get the best deals. For Thanksgiving, they found that ticket prices tend to be the lowest around 34 days ahead of travel time. Thanksgiving is on November 26th this year, which means the best deals should be available on or around October 23rd. Christmas also requires even more planning ahead. Prices are the lowest about 56 days out before the holiday, so those best deals should be available right around October 30th, give or take around Halloween. So if you're planning to travel for the holidays this year, this is your heads up. Set a calendar reminder for 2 to 3 weeks from right now if you want the best prices on tickets. Well, coming up, Gary Allen, Tammy Wynette, Hank Williams Jr., all on the way here on the KXLE Morning Rodeo. Good Monday morning.
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Your country boy can survive. Henry J. hanging out with you here this morning, making our way through the 8 o'clock hour, just about halfway to go until 9 o'clock. So if you got to be to work by 9, better hustle up and start heading that way. So, well, the burn ban in Kittitas County officially ended about a week and a half ago, but Kittitas County Fire Marshal Dan Young wants to remind you that burn ban over does not mean common sense over. If you're going to be doing any burning, a couple tips for you. Keep the fire well away from dry grass, wood piles, buildings, fences, anything else that could catch fire. Have water or another way to put it out close by. Stay with it the entire time and make sure it is completely out before you walk away. As a reminder, garbage and construction debris burning, always a no-go. Cannot burn those anytime, burn ban or not. And open burning is prohibited when winds or gusts are over 10 miles an hour unless you've received prior approval. Recreational fires, of course, again allowed in Clallam, Roslyn, Kittitas, and South Clallam. And rules on state and federal lands can be different, so always check before you burn. So bottom line, yes, for the last week and a half, you've been able to burn again. Just be responsible. Don't build your burn pile next to the woodshed, and then act surprised when the woodshed becomes part of the burn pile. So here's a little Randy Houser this morning right here on the KXLE Morning Rodeo. Good Monday morning.

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0: Well, you can catch them at the Stagecoach Festival in Indio, California, coming up next April. If you want to pay the ticket price of about $500 for a three-day pass to stand in the hot sun, that doesn't come with any seating of any kind. So Florida Georgia Line, round here on the KXLE Morning Rodeo. Good Monday morning. Henry J. wrapping up with you this morning. Thank you for spending part of your Monday with me. I just wanted to share a little bit in terms of a morning commentary. You know, one of the worst parts about coming home from vacation is opening your email. You spend a week trying to disconnect from the world, and when you get back, there's an inbox full of messages waiting for you, and about 90% of them are completely irrelevant. Newsletters you never signed up for, sales pitches, promotional offers, people following up on emails that didn't need you in the first place, or the dreaded reply all that has absolutely nothing to do with you. So I've been spending some time since I got back from vacation last week doing something I probably should have done years ago. I'm clicking that unsubscribe button. Every email that I get that I go, I really don't need this, as far as a mailing list goes, unsubscribe. And I'm also occasionally wondering how some of these people got my email address to begin with, but that's neither here nor there. But it also got me thinking about this whole culture that we have created where apparently nobody is allowed to be completely unavailable anymore. Think about it. The typical out-of-office reply, thank you for your email. I'm currently away from the office with limited access to email, but I'll be checking periodically. If your matter's urgent, please call my cell phone. What are we doing to ourselves? We're on vacation. Why are we telling people that we can still be available checking our email? And why aren't we giving them another way to try to interrupt us? This time around, I tried something different than I have on past vacations. Both my email, auto reply, and voicemail basically says, I'm gone. But if something is critically and massively urgent, call the funeral home. Joe or Chad know how to reach me. Seemed like a pretty simple solution, except then I found myself checking my phone to make sure Joe or Chad hadn't tried to reach me with something critically or massively urgent. So even though I'd made myself unavailable, I was still worrying about whether somebody needed me. And I think that's the bigger problem. We've gotten so used to being connected, interconnected with each other, that even when nobody expects us to answer, we feel like we ought to be checking. Now, I trust the people I work with 110%. They're perfectly capable of handling things while I'm gone, and the problem wasn't with them. It was with me learning to leave work at work. And there was a time when you went on vacation and actually disappeared for a week. The business survived. The world kept turning. Nobody expected you to answer an email from 3,000 miles away. But now we take the entire office with us in our pockets. So maybe we need to quit treating every email like a 5-alarm fire, trust the people we've hired to do their jobs, and give ourselves permission to actually take some time off. Because taking a vacation shouldn't mean working from somewhere with a better view. It should mean being able to get away and relax. So the next time somebody tells you they're going on vacation, do them a favor. Leave them alone. Whatever it is, chances are it can wait until they get back. And if you won't do that for me,
1: you do it for Randolph Scott.
2: Randolph Scott.
0: Have a great Monday, everybody. I will be back here bright and early tomorrow morning right here on the KXLE Morning Rodeo.
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1: NBC News Radio, I'm Jan Ferkeifer. Minnesota Congresswoman Ilhan Omar's Washington, D.C. home has been raided by federal agents. Multiple reports say the search is in connection to an investigation into the Democrats' immigration paperwork. It comes about a month after Homeland Security Secretary Mark Wayne Mullen revealed to conservative podcaster Benny Johnson that there is an ongoing federal investigation into Omar as part of an alleged fraudulent immigration scheme. President Trump is facing backlash over a newly announced deal to allow Russian diesel into the U.S. and global markets. Garrett Hake has more.
2: Republican Tom Tillis and six other senators releasing a bipartisan statement condemning the president's plan and calling on the administration to immediately reverse course.
1: Some Republicans argue it could lower fuel prices and give Trump leverage over Moscow. The Western Florida Panhandle region is cleaning up today after Hurricane Isaias made landfall Friday night. Jennifer Kuiper, NBC News.
3: In the KXLERadio.com newsroom, I'm Eric Sharp. Bird flu has turned up in a backyard flock in Kittitas County. The State Agriculture Department confirming the case on Friday involving fewer than 100 birds of mixed species. It's the first domestic flock listed for Kittitas County this year. With wild birds migrating through Washington, poultry owners are being urged to take precautions. They say keep chickens and other domestic birds away from wild waterfowl. Watch

0: for unusual illness or death and report any suspected infections. State officials say the risk to the general public remains low. A Spokane teenager is headed to juvenile detention for at least 4 years after shooting at a couple this summer. The Spokesman Review reports the 15-year-old was sentenced last week. The boy already had 9 felony convictions, including an earlier shooting that left one of his friends paralyzed. This latest sentence follows another case involving gun violence, and he'll remain in the juvenile justice system for at least the minimum term ordered by the court. Washington voters should start watching their mailboxes later this week. Ballots for the November 3rd election must be mailed out by this Friday, October 16th. If you've moved or you need to update your registration, the online and mail deadline to do it is October 26th. 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You can check your registration and track your ballot at votewa.gov. I'm Eric Sharp.
1: Summer's fading, but that house project isn't. 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
2: I'm Johnny Manson with your KXLE weather for the Ellensburg area. Widespread frost today, then sunshine. Highs at 61 degrees. It'll be clear tonight, lows near 30. Our freeze watch begins at 11 p.m. Sunshine tomorrow. The freeze watch ends at 9 a.m. Tomorrow's high is 63 degrees. Sunny and 68 Wednesday and Thursday. 70 and sunshine. Friday will be in the mid-60s Saturday and Sunday.
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That one was for the girls. Martina McBride, Tracy Lawrence now, Kane Brown, a couple songs away, Hudson Westbrook as well. And you kicked off a brand spanking new week with us. Thank you so much.

0: When you walk into Arnold's Ranch and Home, you know what you're going to hear? Us, 95.3 KXLE. Thank you, boys.
1: Had a nice little life, a little boat

0: Kane Brown got him a woman and some tattoos. I read an article where he said his one of his little girls said, "I can hardly wait till I get a tattoo." And he looked at her and said, "Yeah, not happening." And that's strange. Brad Paisley, Carrie Underwood, Hudson Westbrook, Mark Chestnut in between. All coming up. Thank you for kicking off your work week with us.
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0: painted you pretty, stayed in the lines. That is Hudson Westbrook. Chow with you. Tim McGraw everywhere. Russell Dickerson coming up. And thank you so much for kicking off the week with us. If you can, download our apps. You know, we keep it live and local right here. Specifically weather. We're heading into fall and winter. So we want to make sure that you got all the information you need, okay? All right. Singing along to your superstars coming up next.
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0: with your wild. That is Russell Dickerson. Dolly 9 to 5. Big special coming up on ABC, Disney Plus, October 21st. CMA is going to put it on. Star-studded lineup that includes Reba, Lainey Wilson, Ella Langley. The list goes on and on. It's going to be great, and I'll remind you as we get closer.
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1: I can see you got your eye on this old cowboy, and I can tell you never had one for your own. Or you never been around one, now you're thinking that you found one. 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

0: 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I'm Chris Caraccio.
1: President Trump is considering joining Saudi Arabia strikes on Iran-backed Houthi rebels following attacks on the Riyadh airport over the weekend. NBC's Keir Simmons reports.
2: A blast on security cameras and then passengers running for their lives, leaving bags and belongings strewn around, and part of the ceiling in another image being seen to fall onto people in that Terminal 4 of the King Khaled Airport.
1: Saturday's attack left at least 13 dead, including one American, and injured more than 300 others. The airport was struck again yesterday, causing a fire and several injuries. In a post on X, the Houthis issued a warning to travelers about

0: using Saudi airports, calling them vulnerable to attack. Minnesota Congresswoman Ilhan Omar is calling a federal raid of her home an attempt to target political enemies and weaponize federal law enforcement. The Democrat posted a statement on social media after federal agents searched her Washington, D.C. area home this morning. The raid was reportedly in connection to an investigation into Omar's immigration paperwork. Thousands remain without power after Hurricane Isaias made landfall Friday night along the western Florida panhandle. Five deaths are blamed on the storm, two in Florida, two in Alabama, and another in South Carolina. Beach Boys frontman Mike Love is back on stage despite what longtime collaborator John Stamos calls serious health challenges. The 85-year-old was on stage in Cincinnati and Nashville over the weekend, months after the band paused its tour. Stamos says doctors, family, and friends have urged Love to focus on his health, but the singer insists performing helps lift him up. It is a federal holiday, but not exactly a day off for everyone, Monica Nelson reports.
1: It is both Columbus Day and Indigenous Peoples Day. Post offices, banks, and most government offices are closed today, while stores, restaurants, UPS, and FedEx remain open. The stock market is also open, although the bond market is closed. In other words, it's business as usual for shoppers and a day off for your mailbox.
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Downtime, Joe DiMaggio, Little Texas and My Love, Alan Jackson's gonna pop a top, and Morgan Wallen been by now. Great music, it's free. Thank you for kicking off your work week with us.

0: been by now. That is Morgan Wallen, Kip Moore, Patty Loveless, Luke Combs, all coming up. Chat with you. Luke Combs, by the way, a couple things. Added new dates to the tour, and his new bar just opened up in Vegas. So if you're heading out there, make sure you stop by, check it out, and get me a t-shirt.
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0: Luke! 12 new dates have been added to the tour for next year, extending into 2027. Just opened up a bar in Vegas as well. Sugar Glenn and Ella Langley up next.
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0: CMH is gonna sweep them all. 9 nominations, choosing Texas, 25 weeks at number one. She is loving life, and I'm loving life for her. David Lee Murphy, up next. Chat with you. Happy Monday.
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1: NBC News Radio. I'm Chris Caraccio. Cleanup efforts remain ongoing after Hurricane Isaias. It was the first Atlantic hurricane of the year. Five deaths are blamed on the storm, two in Florida, two in Alabama, another in South Carolina. Meanwhile, as of earlier this morning, thousands remained without power. President Trump is defending his deal with Russia for diesel fuel after it received criticism. Last week, he announced Russia would immediately release 300,000 tons of diesel to ease a global fuel shortage, with more shipments to follow. In a Truth Social post this morning, Trump said he made the right choice for the American people. The deal received backlash, with critics saying it gives Russian President Putin a financial lifeline and undermines U.S. sanctions. Some Republicans argued it could lower fuel prices and give Trump leverage over Moscow. New York City Mayor Zoran Mamdani says the city will be investigating the ICE-involved shooting of a man inside his vehicle who had his five-year-old child with him. Scott Pringle reports.
2: Mamdani over the weekend ripped ICE agents, saying, "When you see the video of last week's shooting, it feels like you're looking at a mass shooting."

0: shooter as opposed to seeing someone who's representing a federal agency.
1: They view the law as a suggestion. There is a reason why the NYPD would not be shooting at a moving vehicle.
0: The ICE agents were wearing plain clothes. Department of Homeland Security says Oscar Belgal, who has a criminal record, tried fleeing the arrest in Marble Hill, ramming an ICE vehicle before ICE agents shot him in the neck. Mamdani says the city's investigating.
2: Pope Leo says he'll undergo surgery this week. NBC's Danielle Hamamjen reports the 71-year-old made the announcement yesterday during his Sunday prayer at St. Peter's Square.
3: I medici mi hanno trovato.
4: Leo telling the crowd in St. Peter's Square that doctors found a localized nodule in his lung.
3: L'intervento
4: that it was detected early and well contained, but needed to be removed.
2: Leo will reportedly be admitted to the hospital tomorrow. He's expected to undergo the surgery at Rome's Gemelli Hospital, where popes are traditionally treated. I'm Chris Caraggio, NBC News Radio.
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0: new Megan Maroney in medicine. Hope you're doing well today. You put your country boot to a new week with us, and we can't thank you enough. 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

0: Luke, Brian, she's country and she knows it. Yes, we do. The Judds, Girls Night Out, Dan and Shay Say So, coming up as we wind down the Cha Show. Thanks so much for your time and kicking off the week with us.
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0: Dan and Shay and Say So. And that's going to wrap up the Cha Show. Brooks and Dunn coming up next, only in America. And coming up in November, the CMAs are going to be honored Lifetime Achievement Award with the Willie Nelson Lifetime Achievement Award. And they deserve it, don't they? Brooks and Dunn coming up next. Meet me back here tomorrow. Stay safe and keep it locked right here for your free music. Superstars of yesterday and today.
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1: 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I'm Chris Caraccio.
2: President Trump is considering joining Saudi Arabia's strikes on Iran-backed Houthi rebels following attacks on the Riyadh airport over the weekend. NBC's Keir Simmons reports that international flights have been diverted away from Saudi airspace.
3: The FAA warning U.S. carriers not to fly there. The Houthis are an independent militia in Yemen with deep connections to Iran. The conflict threatening a second international waterway similar to the Strait of Hormuz, renewing pressure on oil prices.
2: Saturday's attack left at least 13 people dead, including one American, and injured more than 300 others. The airport was struck again yesterday, causing a fire and several injuries. Minnesota Congresswoman Ilhan Omar says today's federal raid on her home is part of a politically motivated smear campaign. The Democrat posted a statement on social media after federal agents searched her Washington, D.C. area home this morning. She also called it an attempt to weaponize federal law enforcement. The raid was reportedly in connection to an investigation into Omar's immigration paperwork. Cleanup efforts are continuing after Hurricane Isaias made landfall Friday night along the western Florida panhandle. NBC's Jesse Kirsch reports the first Atlantic hurricane of the year has killed five people,
4: including Jennifer Williams, whose family says she lost her life when a tree fell onto her Pensacola home. Milton, Florida, also hard hit.
2: Another death was reported in Florida, along with two in Alabama and one in South Carolina. Meanwhile, thousands remain without power. According to PowerOutage.us, more than 150,000 people are still in the dark across Florida. President Trump will make a stop in Ohio tonight as he continues to campaign for Republicans ahead

0: of the midterms. He'll be speaking to a crowd in Youngstown alongside Senator John Husted, the incumbent facing a close challenge from former Democratic Senator Sherrod Brown. Protesters are also expected outside the event. I'm Chris Caraggio, NBC News Radio.
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Love of that kerosene. Light it up there, Miranda Lambert here. Yay, on Columbus Day. Thanks, Columbus, for finding America. And Starbucks and, you know, and McDonald's and Costco and everything else across. Here's George Strait now.

0: The big, big, big number one for Ella Langley. 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
1: Do you know what day it is today? 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
2: 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Thoughts?
6: Celebrating?
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0: It is Columbus Day. The day Columbus arrived in the Americas, October the 12th, 1492 is the year. Marks the day that the Italian-born explorer sailing under the Spanish flag landed in the Bahamas, actually. So how do we celebrate? Well, we got the banks closed, we got the post office closed, and got a great underwear sale going on over at Belk. Okay, I love it. Cheers to that, right, JR? I could use some new underwear.
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0: Zach Top, south of Sanity. Zach is learning how to play the pedal steel guitar. That's a great sounding instrument. Now he emphasizes, I'm learning. He may not be on any of his songs in the near future, but he's taking it in. Man, I think it'd be easier than the trumpet. I tried the trumpet. Oh, no luck. There you go, Mr. Zach. Update on his steel pedal guitar gimmick there.
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And by the way, don't let it burn your ears.

0: Well, here it is, around the corner, Halloween. The Halloween spending is now expected to hit a record. This is crazy. $13 billion on that holiday or that celebration. You know, between costumes, decorations, parties, candy. Consumers are projected to spend $4.4 billion on costumes alone, another $4.3 on decorations, and another $4.1 billion with a B on candy, with discount stores being the most popular place to shop. What's really, really scary are the credit card bills you get later in the mail or online, huh? Be careful out there.
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2: Ilhan Omar says the federal raid of her Washington, D.C. area home this morning was an attempt to target political enemies and weaponize federal law enforcement. The Democrat posted a statement on social media after federal agents searched her home today. The raid was reportedly in connection to an investigation into her immigration paperwork. President Trump is considering joining Saudi Arabia's strikes on Houthi rebels. This after attacks on the Riyadh airport over the weekend. Saturday's attack by the Iran-backed Houthis left at least 13 people dead, including one American. It also injured more than 300 others. Rapper Sean Diddy Combs is back inside a New Jersey prison after reportedly suffering a fall, Jennifer Pulsoni reports.
3: According to TMZ, Sean Diddy Combs fell and hit his head over the weekend inside the Fort Dix Federal Correctional Institute, where he's serving time for transporting people for prostitution. He was reportedly taken by ambulance for treatment early Saturday morning and was conscious and speaking when he returned to prison. Recent reports reveal that Combs will be staying in prison for an extra month following headlines that he's been getting special VIP treatment behind bars. An NBC News report claimed Combs had been paying his fellow inmates thousands of dollars for contraband items like cell phones and alcohol. Records from the Bureau of Prisons show his release date has been pushed back from late January of 2028 to early March of that year.
2: Texas-based oil companies that evacuated their platforms out in the Gulf during Hurricane Isaias are now turning the pumps back on.
4: No damage to the infrastructure in the Gulf. This will all be back online by the end of the week.
2: University of Houston Professor Ed Hears says the storm didn't plow into the part of the Gulf where refineries operate, so there will not be a ripple effect that hits the gas pump. Five deaths are blamed on the hurricane over the weekend, two in Florida, two in Alabama, and another in South Carolina.
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6: Now that's country.

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Yay for Columbus. Columbus Day today. 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But if he was here now, he'd look around and go, oh my gosh. What is this Vegas? What is this New York City? What is this America? It's crazy. I didn't look anything like it when I found it.

0: 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Riley, by the way, just get you updated on Riley, whereabouts went elk hunting in Utah and declared his freezer is full. Well, good for you. 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

0: The sweet-sounding, awesome newcomer, Stella Lefty. Recently earned also that Stella is quite the horsey girl, like Lainey, Miranda, Ella, and Casey. Loves to giddy up. There you go, her new big hit, Boston. Hearing it first right here. Hey, I'll be right back.
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You love it. 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Some of the great hits from the 90s. 95.3 KXLE. It's country that still kicks.

0: Oh, yeah, get to drinking. It is Zach John King here with the Catfish, just hanging out with you guys on this Monday. Did you guys have a great weekend? Well, let's check out and see what's going on in America right now. I've always got my fingers in it. Halloween creeps closer. New ranking uncovers the most haunted roads in the country. All right. For the third year in a row, if you want to really get scared, I guess go at night especially. Clinton Road in West Milford, New Jersey takes the top spot, and it has a reputation built on decades of local folklore and eerie encounters, including ghost lights, dead man's curve, and a ghost boy who returns, coins tossed into the river. Jeez. No thank you. I think I'm going to stay right where I am.
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1: NBC News Radio. I'm Chris Caraccio. President Trump is facing backlash over a newly announced deal to allow Russian diesel into the United States and global markets.
2: Republican Tom Tillis and six other senators releasing a bipartisan statement condemning the president's plan and calling on the administration to immediately reverse course.
1: NBC's Garrett Hake reporting. Ukrainian President Zelensky has also blasted the agreement, which critics say gives Russian President Vladimir Putin a financial lifeline and undermines U.S. sanctions. But some Republicans argue it could lower fuel prices and give Trump leverage over Moscow. The president says Russia will immediately release 300,000 tons of diesel to ease a global fuel shortage, with more shipments to follow. President Trump is considering joining Saudi Arabia's strikes on Iran-backed Houthi rebels following attacks on the Riyadh airport over the weekend. NBC's Keir Simmons reports that images of the attack are terrifying.
3: A blast on security cameras and then passengers running for their lives, leaving bags and belongings strewn around, and part of the ceiling in another image being seen to fall onto people in that Terminal 4 of the King Khaled Airport.
1: Saturday's attack left at least 13 dead, including one American, and injuring more than 300 others. The airport was struck again yesterday, causing a fire and several injuries. In a post on X, the Houthis issued a warning to travelers about using Saudi airports, calling them vulnerable to attack. Minnesota Congresswoman Ilhan Omar is calling a federal raid of her home an attempt to target political enemies and weaponize federal law enforcement. The Democrat posted a statement on social media after federal agents searched her Washington, D.C. area home this morning. The raid was reportedly in connection to an investigation into Omar's immigration paperwork. Thousands remain without power after Hurricane Isaias made landfall Friday night along the western Florida panhandle. Five deaths are blamed on the storm, two in Florida, two in Alabama, and another in South Carolina. I'm Chris Caraccio, NBC News Radio.
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All the Pretty Girls, Kenny Chesney here on Columbus Day 2026. You know, Christopher Columbus was here back in 1492, finding America, crossing over, excuse me, choked up to the Americas. Where'd that come from? We look around now and go, what is this Vegas? What is this New York City? What is that? What are these cars? He'd go, I don't recognize America that I found.

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He was dressed like 1950, half drunk and hollow-eyed. He said, it's a long walk to Nashville, would you like to ride, son? 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And them sad old songs coming out of them speakers was solid country gold. 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

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The whole

0: Latest from Luke Combs and got to rethink some things. Hey, looking good, Luke. He's been working out a little bit more and showing off that 30-pound weight loss. Oh, yeah, you're going to be walking the runway soon, dude. That's good. Healthy for you, man. Says he needs to stay in shape for all the running around and the concerts and playing with the kids. I hear you. Good for you, dude.
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0: Check, check, check. Phone, keys, wallet. Got my head attached. Lainey Wilson, John Mayer here with the catfish. Well, farmer breaks world record with a 2,800-pound pumpkin. Yeah, a British grower has smashed the world record for the heaviest pumpkin. 2,800 pounds. Man, how long is it going to take to carve that thing? Let's see here. He says he beat the record he and his twin brother set last year. Growing it required about 6 hours a day of roughly 130 gallons of water daily. What? 130 to grow that big? You should see it, though. It's pretty impressive.
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0: Hudson Westbrook, painted you pretty. Come on, Catfish with Shania coming up. Luke Bryan, Shaboozy here in just a few. Yeah, something you'd like to add to it, hit me up. It's craigcatfishcountry@gmail.com.
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1: NBC News Radio, I'm Scott Carr. President Trump is defending his deal with Russia to obtain diesel fuel from that country after there is criticism from Trump's announcement Russia would immediately release 300,000 tons of diesel to ease a global fuel shortage, with more shipments to follow. This morning, Trump posted he made the right choice for the American people. Critics say it gives Russia a financial lifeline and undermines U.S. sanctions. Democratic Congresswoman from Minnesota, Ilhan Omar, is calling a federal raid of her home, an attempt to target political enemies and weaponize federal law enforcement. Posting that this morning after federal agents raided her Washington, D.C. area home, reportedly in connection to an investigation into Omar's immigration paperwork. New York City Mayor Zohran Mamdani is saying the city's now investigating that ICE-involved shooting that left a man dead. Reports say agents shot into the man's vehicle with a five-year-old boy inside.
2: Mamdani over the weekend ripped ICE agents, saying when you see the video of last week's shooting, it feels like you're looking at a mass shooter as opposed to seeing someone who's representing a federal agency.
3: They view the law as a suggestion. There is a reason why the NYPD would not be shooting at a moving vehicle.
2: The ICE agents were wearing plain clothes. Department of Homeland Security says Oscar Belgal, who has a criminal record, tried fleeing the arrest in Marble Hill, ramming an ICE vehicle before ICE agents shot him in the neck. Mamdani says the city's investigating. In New York, I'm Scott Pringle.
1: The American League Championship Series starts up tonight between the Tampa Bay Rays and Cleveland Guardians. Tampa Bay swept their East Division rival, the Yankees, out of the division series. Trading on Wall Street closed mixed this week. Tech stocks struggled. Oil prices rose slightly as President Trump said he's considering joining Saudi Arabia in its fight against Houthi rebels. At the closing bell, the Dow Jones had gained 195 points. The NASDAQ fell 120 points. Scott Carr, NBC News Radio.
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0: drunk.
1: Yeah, on this Columbus Day. Could you imagine Christopher Columbus all these many hundreds of years later? He found it over here in 1492 or something like that, right? If you saw America Now, go, what's with the internet? What's with all these cars? What's with Vegas? What's that? What is this? What is that? Right, he'd freak out, but I think he'd be impressed. Shania Twain now, and Any Man of Mine.

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0: Well, here we go. According to a recent analysis of U.S. Census data, nearly one in five of us between the age of 25 and 35 now live with our parents or our grandparents. But not me. I'm past that. Anyway, the highest level on record. Wow, one in five. Experts say a tough combination of expensive housing, high mortgage rates, rising rents, and a challenging job market is making it hard for Gen Z to reach traditional milestones like buying their own house or living on their own. Then I thought to myself, I was thinking about maybe moving back in with my parents to save money at this age, but they keep moving and not telling me where they go. So it's kind of hard to find them these days to, you know, shack up.
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6: If life were only like a TV show, a crime is reported, the police respond, criminals apprehended and locked up, then go before a jury, evidence presented, some drama, raised voices, and then the jury retires for a verdict, and the judge reads it, guilty. All happening in 60 minutes, including four car commercials and six pharmaceutical commercials. But life is not like a TV show. 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It's not as neat as your favorite drama. Our prosecuting attorney is retiring after 32 years. Greg Zampel has given his endorsement to one of the attorneys in his office, Jody Hammond. She's been in his office for 15 years. Jody has stood up for victims, holding offenders accountable. Her boss knows she can do the job. When you mark your ballot, hire Jody Hammond, Republican, for prosecuting attorney. 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

0: Worth the ride. Russell Dickerson here with the Catfish. Hey, there's so much crazy news. Let's check out some of the good news. You ready? Let's do this. Here we go.
1: Yeah, man, that's the good stuff.
0: Always good to get the good news on to balance out all the crazy stuff we hear and read about. Star quarterback is launching a new video series. Check this out. Quarterback Fernando Mendoza. You might remember he was drafted first last year. Heisman Trophy winner from Indiana for the Vegas Raiders. In the meantime, though, he is doing a video series called Finance with Fernando. All right. The 23-year-old is also an MBA graduate at the University of Indiana, and he wants young people to be fiscally financial, which makes sense. You don't want to wake up at 65 or get ready to retire with $3 in the bank, right, Fernando?
2: I'm Fernando Mendoza, pro quarterback, but my true passion is fiscal responsibility.
3: Woo!
2: Let's flip and go. So get pumped for my educational video series, Finance with Fernando. Finance. Finance. A practical guide for Gen Z to make the most of their money. Get up! Your 401k contributions. And the kicker, I'm giving away the ultimate prize.
0: Yeah, go check that out. Yeah, that's good stuff there from Mr. Fernando.
1: Yeah, man, that's the good stuff.
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0: let's check this out and see if this is you. Food is turning into a surprisingly big source of stress for some couples. Between food allergies, dietary restrictions, wellness trends, calorie counting, and even GLP-1 weight loss medication, sharing a meal isn't always as simple as it used to be. Oh, good God. Instead of bonding over dinner, some partners find themselves even eating completely different foods or trying to work around conflicting eating habits. I know. Tell me about this. I cook a nice dinner every night, but my wife is always on some crazy diet. Oh, that's right. I'm not allowed to call it a diet. It's a way of life. It's a way of life for her. Where's my cheeseburger?
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1: NBC News Radio, I'm Scott Carr. President Trump says he's going to look at joining Saudi Arabia in their fight against Iran-backed Houthis. After a deadly attack at Riyadh's main airport by the Houthis left at least 13 people dead, including one American. NBC's Keir Simmons reports more than 300 others have been injured.
2: A blast on security cameras and then passengers running for their lives, leaving bags and belongings strewn around, and part of the ceiling in another image being seen to fall onto people in that Terminal 4 of the King Khaled Airport.
1: The airport was hit again on Sunday, causing a fire and several more injuries. Democratic Congresswoman from Minnesota, Ilhan Omar, is responding after federal officers searched her home this morning, calling it an attempt to target political enemies. Administration officials say the raid was in connection to an investigation into Omar's immigration paperwork. Omar calls the allegations more baseless lies that she's put up with for more than 10 years from President Trump. The lights are coming back on in Florida. Roads are being cleared and life slowly getting back to normal in the panhandle after Hurricane Isaias made landfall Friday night. Governor Ron DeSantis spoke in Pensacola today.
3: They've already cleared 1,700 miles of roadway, distributed more than 4,000 cases of water, 1,700 meals, 2,600 bags of ice, and 2,200 tarps.
1: As cleanup efforts continue in the west after Tropical Storm Rachel dropped more than an inch of rain at Harry Reid International in Las Vegas, leading to lengthy ground delays. Several communities along the coast of Southern California have seen significant flooding. Monday Night Football tonight brings out two of NFL's top quarterbacks. Matthew Stafford and the LA Rams are hosting Josh Allen and the Buffalo Bills at SoFi Stadium. The Rams are in third place in the NFC West at 2-2. Scott Carr, NBC News Radio.
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0: Gone Country and loving it forever and ever and ever and ever right there. The great Alan Jackson, Ella Langley's new one, Loving Life Again, coming up George Strait right now, Montgomery Gentry.
1: There's a story that my daddy tells religiously, like clockwork every time he sees an opening in a conversation about the way things used to be.

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1: That was Mama's dream.
0: But I was on my way to anywhere else when I turned 18. 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

0: Well, she's back to loving life again. Good to hear that. Ella Langley, we can't be the only ones who crank up the volume to hear the yoo-hoo in loving life again, right? Did you love that? She's great, man. Ella has her own dogs and horses. Get you up to date on her personal life, but she also has a close relationship. Are you ready? With a penguin. That's right. A pet penguin? We got to check into this.
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0: Here's the question of the moment. Are you the rock or the star? A new TikTok dating theory says every relationship needs one rock and one star. All right. The rock is the steady, dependable person. The star is the big personality, spontaneous, expressive. The idea has gone viral because on the surface, it makes sense. The rock provides stability consistently and calm. It helps anchor the star. The star brings the energy, the excitement, etc. All right. Together, they're supposed to balance out each other. I'm not sure if I'm the rock in my marriage. 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Maybe I'm more like the pebble. The little sand pet. Yeah, there you go.
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0: Well, dog fans, here you go. If your dog does sleep in bed with you, good news, they may not be the sleep thief you thought they were. A new study tracked 2,500 people and a bunch of dogs over 4 weeks and found that sharing a bed with your furry friend didn't significantly affect sleep quality or how long people slept. In fact, researchers discovered that humans were often the ones waking up and disturbing their dogs, not the other way around. There you go. You were blaming your dog. Yeah, it just like you were the one that your dog is the one that had the gas all the time. It's all you.
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1: NBC News Radio, I'm Scott Carr. President Trump is defending his deal with Russia to obtain diesel fuel from that country. Trump said last week Russia would immediately release 300,000 tons of diesel to ease a global fuel shortage, with more shipments to follow. Trump posts today he made the right choice for the American people. Critics say it gives Russian President Putin a financial lifeline and undermines U.S. sanctions against Russia. The president's back in Ohio tonight as he continues to stump for Republicans ahead of the midterms. He'll be in Youngstown alongside Senator John Husted, the incumbent senator facing a close challenge from former Democratic Senator Sherrod Brown. Minnesota Congresswoman Ilhan Omar is calling a federal raid of her home this morning an attempt to target political enemies and weaponize federal law enforcement.
2: The Democrat posted a statement on social media after federal agents searched her Washington, D.C. area home this morning. The raid was reportedly in connection to an investigation into Omar's immigration paperwork. She went on to say that President Trump has targeted her for 10 years with what she called baseless lies and smear campaigns. This comes after Homeland Security Secretary Mark Wayne Mullen revealed there was an ongoing investigation into Omar and claimed she married her brother to bring him to the U.S. I'm Chris Coraggio.
1: The cleanup continues after Hurricane Isaias made landfall Friday along the western Florida panhandle. The first Atlantic hurricane of the year is being blamed for 5 deaths, 2 in Florida, 2 in Alabama, and another in South Carolina. Thousands are still without power. Actor R.J. Mitty, best known for his role as Walter Flynn White Jr. in the TV series Breaking Bad, is dead at the age of 34. TMZ reports he died by suicide. Mitty served as an ambassador for United Cerebral Palsy and Shriners Children. He was also president of his own charity, the Mitty Foundation. Scott Carr, NBC News Radio.
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